0: do.
1: Never again. Oh, I wish I had a practice in Spanish. I would have. Next time around, this summertime, I'll do that, all right?
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0: 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My good friend, I met this dude years ago, like 20 years ago. Please put your hands together, Mr. Jason Ritchie.
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0: Dexys Midnight Runners sind wieder da. 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

0: 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But I'm facing the deep, purple faces dripping, vomit. And I'm lacing a heat with emotions and hours, so please keep it coming. 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
1: Mediatop Radio.